since I've been your babe. But before I be your dog, I'll see you in your grave. My man wouldn't give me no breakfast, wouldn't give me no dinner. Squawked about my supper, then he put me outdoors. Have a nerve to lay a matchbox

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Yeah, right. 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I'm sure, no way.

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But, like, I don't know. It's going to be cool, you know. I'll buy some, like, See My Smile. It'll be, like, really cool. Except my, like, teeth are, like, too small. But no biggie. So awesome. It's, like, tubular, you know. Well, I'm not, like, really ugly or anything. It's just, like, I don't know. You know me. I'm, like, into the, like, the clean stuff, like Pac-Man and, like, I don't know. Like, my mother, like, makes me do the dishes. It's, like, so gross. Like, all the stuff, like, sticks to the plate. And it's like somebody else's food, you know? It's, like, grody. Grody to the max, I'm sure. It's, like, really nauseating. Like, bark out. 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
1: Niggas.
0: All I know is there should be. All I know.
1: Look at y'all niggas.
0: 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All I know.
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0: You know why.
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1: How many times have you heard someone say, if I had his money, I could do things my way. 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
1: 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Worked hard all my lifetime, no help from my friends. 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Oh Lord, won't you buy me a color TV? Dialing for dollars is trying to find me. I wait for delivery each day until three. 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Oh Lord, won't you buy me a night on the town? 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Please don't let me down. 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Everybody, oh Lord, won't you buy me a Mercedes Benz? My friends all drive Porsches, I must make amends. Worked hard all my lifetime, no help from my friends. So, oh Lord, won't you buy me a Mercedes Benz?
2: All you have to do is clap your hands. I know you can cover it. We're all gonna cover it. We're all pretty stoned.